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20: I read this interesting story the other day, which was written by a colleague of mine, about why so-called, quote, admin nights are the new book club for busy adults. Now, I learned this is a term coined by journalist Chris Collin, who wrote about this life hack in the Wall Street Journal. An admin night is when people come together for a night, a fun night, while holding one another accountable to an assignment. The ones usually considered back burner tasks, the ones that you've been putting off. The person you choose to do an admin night with matters a lot, because that's your accountability partner. That's what one person told us. People love the social aspect because it can bring these boring tasks to light make them feel more fun, and where you go matters as well. You need to have enough space and hopefully not too many distractions. And again, don't forget to leave some time for fun. I'm Dr. Sanjay Gupta, helping you live a better life.
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1: Ah, happy Tuesday, 6:07. Nate, April, and you in the morning. Here we go. Another day. More chances to get you qualified. How would you like to see Tame Impala in Denver? Be listening for that first keyword. It's coming up later on this hour. So make sure you're listening in for that. All the details at WIOG.com. Right now, let's take a look at what's going on. J.D. Vance has become the first sitting vice president to welcome a child in more than 150 years. Just hasn't happened. President Trump's teleprompter operator is believed to have made tens of thousands of dollars by placing bets on dozens of Trump speeches on the prediction market. Kelsey, at what point do you not think that you're going to get caught on this, right?
2: Yeah, exactly.
1: The latest shortage in America is...
2: Milk.
1: Yep. Burger King is introducing a Whopper guarantee.
2: Really? What's this about?
1: If your Whopper does not meet your expectations, they will not only continue to remake it on the spot, but they'll give you your next Whopper for free.
2: Wow.
1: A study found excess body fat may be linked to more than 11% of all cancers, nearly double some earlier estimates. Tropical storm Bertha is threatening the Gulf Coast with flooding, rain, and strong wind gusts. Can we talk about the names?
2: I was just going to say that is a terrible name.
1: Can we talk about the names that they come up with? I feel like I would be an excellent tropical storm name caller.
2: Mm-hmm.
1: Is that like you think their only job? Or do you think they have other jobs?
2: No,
1: this is like a side gig. You think so?
2: Mm-hmm.
1: Okay. Food truck is complaining about censorship because they're being squeezed out of events in Indiana due to their tongue-in-cheek slogan. The food truck is called Smash Daddy's Burgers. And the slogan is, you'll love our meat in your mouth.
2: You know, I mean, you had choices.
1: Yeah, he did.
2: Instead of whining about it, I mean, he did have choices.
1: A woman ordered soulmate drawings from someone on Etsy. Just 1 week later, she met a person who looked a lot like the drawing, and now, about 2 years later, they're engaged.
2: Wow.
1: That's kind of cool. A Florida police chief has resigned after he was accused of having sex with the wife of a man he was investigating. That's not good. There's a raccoon in the Seattle area that's been going viral. Remember, we talked about this yesterday?
2: We did. I finally saw that video.
1: It's so recognizable. By the way, they're calling the raccoon Jimothy. Jimothy the raccoon. Uh-huh. And it suffers from short spine syndrome, which gives it a recognizable shape and posture.
2: Looks like a little ball with, like, arms and legs.
1: Yeah.
2: But, I mean, I love that everybody's being very kind to Jimothy.
1: A recent survey was done that found 7% of people consider themselves a very fast walker. Would you consider yourself a fast walker, April?
2: I think I'm on the faster side.
1: Okay. 29% think they're somewhat fast, 12% say somewhat slow, and 5% say very slow. 57% of Americans say they're willing to swap out meat for beans at least once a week. 53% say they do it to be healthier. 41% say they do it to reduce the cost of groceries.
2: Yeah, a little bit of both.
1: You know who wouldn't do that?
2: You.
1: You hate beans. I like beans. I like beans with meat. Is that any healthier if I eat the beans with the meat or no?
2: Some beans, but I don't like
1: baked beans?
2: Baked beans.
1: Oh.
2: Ugh.
1: When I think of beans, that's the only beans I think of.
2: I know. All you think of.
1: There's
2: white beans. They're green beans.
1: Yeah, no.
2: Exactly.
1: People are debating a toy called the My Mini Baby Mom and Surprise Doll. They should be debating just because the name is so long. It's a pregnant doll with a removable stomach that contains a very realistic amniotic sac with a tiny plastic baby and slime inside. Here are some tips on how to pack your cooler, April. We've talked about this on the show before.
2: Yes, we have.
1: A few hours before you leave, pre-chill it with ice or frozen water bottles. Pack it tightly to eliminate warm air gaps and put a towel under it if it's going to be on a warm surface.
2: But it doesn't tell us how to put the ice in. This is what we debated.
1: The top or the bottom, yeah. Mm-hmm. And finally, a woman named Abigail Seymour proved that it's never too late to reinvent yourself. She enrolled in law school at 47 years young, eventually passed the bar exam, and went on to launch her own law firm. It's called Camino Law, and it's a bilingual family law firm that now employs 7 women.
2: That's amazing.
1: So there you go. That's a look at what is going on. 6:12, Nate, April, and you in the morning. Dirt Dish and More is coming up in about 7 minutes. It's Nate, April, and you on WIOG.

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1: So Robin Irwin says AI is ruining wildlife photography because it dilutes what's impressive and makes it hard for people to tell what's real or not. Kelly Clarkson thought she caught the explosive diarrhea parasite that's been spreading. She compared her experience to that scene in Bridesmaids where the ladies experience volcanic stomach issues. A sequel to the 2009 cult horror film Jennifer's Body will reportedly start shooting in October. Do you remember the original starred Megan Fox and Amanda Siegfried? Tom Brady reportedly having ongoing talks with the WWE about a possible match, most likely with Logan Paul. They've been taking pot shots at each other all year, and Brady literally slapped him the other day. Ella Langley suffered a wardrobe malfunction on Saturday. Played it off, though, by throwing on a Ravens jersey. Jelly Roll's daughter says everyone will be shocked the day she shares the real reason behind her dad and Bunny XO's divorce. Rihanna might be Argentina's curse. She's been at two World Cup finals that they played in. They lost both with a score of 1-0. Vanilla Ice and Fab from Millie Vanilli just booked a gig, The Gathering of the Gigolos. The head of Marvel says he keeps offering roles to Adam Driver, and Adam Driver keeps turning them down. Matt Damon says he had a female stunt double on The Odyssey who had, quote, the greatest arms that he's ever seen. An afterlife with Archie, the comic book series that put Archie and the gang in the middle of a zombie apocalypse, is being turned into a series now for Disney+. That's a look at the Dirt, the Dish, and More this morning.
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1: Traffic this morning seems to be moving pretty smoothly. No accidents reported at this time. If you do see something that's an issue, let us know. 877-330-WIOG.
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17: Good morning, I'm Matt Barber through ABC 12 News headlines. The Flint Township Board of Trustees has voted in favor of a proposed name change. We told you back in 2022, the Downtown Development Authority took a survey of businesses and residents to get ideas for a possible name change for the township. Some community members spoke at the meeting in favor, saying they didn't want to be connected to the city of Flint because of the Flint water crisis and other connotations connected to Flint that they believe gives the township a bad rap. The resolution passed 5-1 and will appear on the November ballot. There is no official proposed name at this time. We will keep you updated. More than 1,000 new cases of cyclosporiasis have been reported in the state of Michigan. As the lettuce recall widens and concerns grow over contaminated produce, health officials say the outbreak is linked to shredded iceberg lettuce from Taylor Farms in central Mexico. The FDA confirms the investigation is focused on the supply as major restaurants and grocery chains remove affected lettuce from shelves and menus. We'll keep you updated. I'm Matt Barber, and that's a look at news with Nate and April in the Morning on 102.5 WIOG.

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1: 6:34, Nate, April, and you in the morning. 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
1: 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I want to thank everyone for the lovely happy birthday wishes yesterday.
2: Get some.
1: It was nice.
2: Nice, funny comments.
1: I pretty much celebrated over the weekend, but we did go out to lunch yesterday.
2: Mm-hmm.
1: Kind of had a funny thing happen. A buddy of mine, he tricked me. He was like, where are you at? I go, let him know where we're at. And he goes, I go, are you coming? He lives like 2 hours away, so I know he wasn't coming. And the next thing I know, we had paid for our meal. And then someone from the restaurant comes over. They go, someone wanted to pay for your meal, but I didn't get to you quick enough, so they want to pay for the next round. And I'm like, I'm good. It's 1 o'clock in the afternoon, and I've already had some happy juice.
2: Mm-hmm.
1: And I ended up having another one, which may or may not have been a good idea. I'm not going to lie.
2: It definitely was not.
1: Huh? I did have a nap, though, yesterday.
2: Yes. I got a couple of calls. People were like, I'm trying to get a hold of Nate to wish him a... And I was like, he's having his... Birthday gin nap right now.
1: Birthday gin nap, yeah. I would say it's because I was getting older, but that's not true. No. So I did get a nap yesterday. Mm-hmm. That was nice. That was a surprise. And speaking of that, you know, when you think of, you know, you know, you celebrate another birthday, you start thinking a little bit, right?
2: Mm-hmm.
1: Remember when you were a kid? Like how simple everything was? Certain things that like can kick you back to your childhood, right? Like a sight, a sound, or a smell. Is there a sight, a sound, or a smell that takes you back to your childhood?
2: Absolutely. The sound of a cuckoo clock takes me right back to my grandma's house, who she lived kind of kitty corner from us when we were growing up. So we basically just had to go through a field to get to her house. And we spent a ton of time there, my cousins and I and my sisters. And yeah, so, and there, that clock was always like, it's had the cuckoo and everything.
1: Mm-hmm.
2: It has since, we have that. I have the clock. I was the one who wanted it. But it doesn't work. So I've got to get it repaired. I really would love to get it repaired and put it back into our house. Because the sound of that, boy, that reminds me of my grandparents.
1: So we're asking the question this morning, what simple sight, sound, or smell reminds you of your childhood? Facebook.com/WIOG Mornings. Text or call and you can share with us at 877-330-9464. I have a couple of different smells for me.
2: Mm-hmm.
1: And I think this is probably an easy, simple one for most people. Play-Doh, of course, reminds me of my childhood.
2: I hate the smell of Play-Doh.
1: Do you really?
2: Yeah, I really do.
1: And another big thing for me is, and it's funny because you talked about your grandmother and cuckoo clocks. For me, my grandfather smoked a pipe. And the smell of tobacco in a pipe instantly takes me back to my childhood.
2: Mm-hmm.
1: And just like you, when you talked about, you know, requesting the cuckoo clock when your grandmother passed away, for me, I told my mom, I said, the only thing that I want, I just want one of his pipes. So I got one of his, actually, she gave me kind of like, I think my uncle got one of the pipes. I got the rest of them.
2: Mm-hmm.
1: And every once in a while, I can still smell it. This is my grandfather passed away like 11 years ago. I could still open the pouch with the pipe and I can smell the tobacco and it instantly takes me back to their house.
2: So what simple sight, sound, or smell reminds you of your childhood?
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1: 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Okay, I want to do a little something. Practice a little drill right now. I want you to close your eyes, unless you're driving. Then keep them open. Close your eyes, and I want you to picture your childhood. And the first smell that comes to mind when you're thinking of your childhood, or that sight, or maybe it's a sound for you. 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What simple sights, sounds, or smells remind you of your childhood? Like whenever I smell, and it's very rare because there are not many people who smoke a pipe, right? Like the tobacco, the tobacco from a pipe. But every once in a great while, I will smell it. I'll get a whiff of it somewhere. And it instantly takes me back to my childhood being at my grandparents' house. Play-Doh does the same thing for me, too. Did you play with Play-Doh when you were a kid?
2: I did, but I really hated the smell of it.
1: I wasn't a fan of the smell, but it does remind me of my childhood. Mm-hmm. You know what else? Speaking of, like, sights, there are two things that I can recall. I had this huge police car, and it had the lights. Mm-hmm. The
2: siren?
1: The blue from the light. For some reason, that specific blue takes me back to my childhood.
2: That's very specific.
1: And also my parents, grandparents' candy dish. Because I think every grandparent, once you become a grandparent, I believe they hand you a candy dish.
2: You have to have one.
1: This is now yours. Make sure it is full.
2: Regulation.
1: Yes, it is. It's it's the law. The grandparents must have a candy dish at their house.
2: Reminds me of my grandparents' house is the smell of bacon, because my grandmother made it for my grandfather every single day. Mm-hmm. And the sound of a cuckoo clock, the ticking sound. And then for much of my childhood, it actually worked every single hour.
1: By the way, maybe you get used to that, but that would drive me crazy. So we want to know what simple sights, sounds, or smells remind you, take you back to your childhood. Facebook.com/WIOG Mornings. 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
2: Okay, so Lori and Dilly are both sharing campfire. Takes them back to childhood. Mm,
1: okay.
2: Courtney says sweet and sour sauce from McDonald's. Jill says lightning bugs and pipe tobacco and a moving river. That really takes me back. And Chantel says, okay, I think this is going to be a weird one. I love the smell of sugar beets in Bay City. I love that smell. They should make a candle with that scent.
1: Listen, there are people that do love that smell.
2: Absolutely.
1: Mm-hmm. Text this morning on the Stormaster Exteriors text line from the 810, Pixie Sticks. Another text from the 989. Any ceramic figurines remind me of my grandparents' house when I was a child. My grandma used to do ceramics in their basement, and I would help her all the time. Another text from the 313. Chlorine always reminds me of when I was 10. Spent the day swimming, eating potato chips and a sandwich. Those were the days. Mm-hmm. Another text from the 231. Seeing wild blue and blackberries. Hearing all the munitions and bomb drills at Camp Grayling in July. My grandparents lived about 10 minutes from the base. Miss both, although I still have family in Grayling.
2: Brandon says, hearing old cartoon theme songs immediately takes me back to sitting in my pajamas with a giant bowl of cereal right in front of the TV.
1: Oh, those were the good days.
2: Tyler says, every time I hear an ice cream truck, I'm 8 years old again, running through the neighborhood, desperately looking for some spare change.
1: By the way, do you remember this over the weekend? I was taking a nap on our deck on Sunday, and I could have swore I heard an ice cream truck driving down the road. Or someone was playing ice cream truck music. I don't know, but that's what it sounded like to me.
2: Nate was super excited.
1: I was like, am I dreaming? I was looking around. I'm like, I don't see anything. Yeah, I was super excited about that.
2: I never heard it.
1: Another text from the 989, lavender. It was growing by the front door. So we're asking the question this morning, what simple sights, sounds, or smells remind you of your childhood? 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
2: Traffic looks good this morning. Everybody's doing a fabulous job. 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
1: Asking the question this morning, what simple sights, sounds, or smells remind you of your childhood? 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
2: Ashley says the smell of chlorine reminds me of spending every summer day at the community pool. Let's see. Derek says the sound of a screen door slamming reminds me of kids running in and out of the house and our mom yelling at us to not slam the screen door. That's funny. Chris said, I heard you guys talking about the smell of Play-Doh. Yes, it is pure childhood.
1: Yes, it is. Whether you like the smell or not. Unless you never got to play with Play-Doh when you were a child, which makes me sad if you didn't.
2: Nicole says the smell after a summer rainstorm, the rain on hot pavement, man, that takes me right back to being a kid.
1: How about this text from the 520? I grew up in the southern part of Arizona, and during monsoon season in the summer, the smell of the desert after it would rain is one of the best smells ever.
2: Let's see some other comments this morning. Courtney... Michael says home-cooked breakfast at 8 a.m. Jess says old books, and I still love reading them.
1: There's nothing, the smell of the smell of a book.
2: Yeah,
1: yes, I'm very with you good. On that. I was also a fan, and this is going to make me sound weird. First of all, it's also going to age me. Cassette tapes, when you would get a new cassette tape, the smell, when you would open up the packaging... I love that smell.
2: That's so funny because I don't remember.
1: There was a smell.
2: That having an odor at all.
1: Yes, there was definitely.
2: And I never would smell it like you, weirdo.
1: Someone back me up on this, by the way. Can someone back me up on this? Opening up a cassette tape and just the smell. And there were different smells. I can't explain it. That was one of my favorite parts. As soon as you open up the cassette tape, give it a good whiff. No? Just me?
2: I never smelled them.
1: Okay.
2: Sarah says nicotine, pine sap, and cow manure. And then she goes on to explain, my mom smoked and my dad cut down trees and worked on a farm.
1: So continue this morning. We're asking the question, what simple sights, sounds, or smells remind you of your childhood? Facebook.com/WIOG Mornings. 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

0: sure was probably not good for you. Text from the 989 in the Stormaster Exteriors text line. The smell is from the coating on the paper insert, preserving the lyrics so I can sing along, right? That was cool, though, when you would get, you know, it sometimes was. It would have all the lyrics to the songs.
1: Trevor says, the smell of peanut butter and jelly sandwich reminds me of opening my lunchbox at school.
0: Oh, wow. Just thinking about that. Yeah.
1: I know. I think mine smelled like peanut butter and jelly, too. Let's see. Some other comments this morning. Mason says, the hum of a box fan reminds me of sleeping at my grandparents' house during hot summer nights. They didn't have air conditioning. Olivia says, the sound of a school bus stopping and the doors opening, man, that instantly takes me back to when I was waiting for the bus with my friends.
0: So we're asking the question this morning, what simple sight, sound, or smell reminds you of your childhood? 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One more text from the 989 on the Stormaster Exteriors text line. The sound of crickets at night. Grew up in the woods and finally moved back to the woods. It's so relaxing.
1: It really is. My parents had a pond in front of their house. So it was frogs for us. The crickets and the frog sound. Like when I moved out of my parents' house, I really had a hard time going to sleep at night.
0: Is that why you have to have a fan now?
1: I think it is. Yes. Can you imitate a frog sound?
0: I cannot. Ribbit. Ribbit.
1: Nope, that's not it. Now
0: maybe your frog sounded different from where you were than where I was. Continue the conversation this morning. What simple sight, sound, or smell reminds you of your childhood? Facebook.com/WIOG Mornings. 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Lollapalooza coming to Grant Park in Chicago, July 30th through August 2nd. And we're giving you a chance to pick your date. You could go see Lord and Somber on Thursday, Charlie XCX and Zara Larsson on Friday. How about Olivia Dean and Jenny on Saturday, or Tate McRae and the Chainsmokers on Sunday? You pick the day. We've got two tickets plus an overnight stay, prize provided by Republic Records. Today, right now, your keyword is?
1: Lineup. 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
1: Traffic looks good. No accidents reported at this time. 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
5: Good morning, I'm Matt Barber, 3 ABC 12 News headlines. University of Michigan Athletic Director Ward Manuel will be stepping down at the end of the year. Manuel is 58 years old and is a former Wolverine football player. He has led the university's athletic department since January of 2016. Under his watch, the school won four national championships, including the 2023 football team and last season's men's basketball team. Manuel's decision comes after the school released details of a probe into the culture of its athletic department. The university says an independent review found the school has a strong commitment to student-athlete success, but it identified weaknesses in leadership accountability, organizational structure, and the culture around reporting concerns. The probe was launched after the firing of former football coach Sharon Moore. It included 350 interviews of coaches, student-athletes, and university leaders. More than 20,000 documents were reviewed, and dozens of people provided information through a hotline. I'm Matt Barber, and that's a look at news with Nate and April in the Morning on 102.5 WIOG.

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1: We want to send you to Lollapalooza. 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You could see Lorde and Somber on Thursday, Charlie XCX and Zara Larsson on Friday, or how about Olivia Dean and Jenny on Saturday, or Tate McRae and the Chainsmokers on Sunday. You pick the day. We've got two tickets plus an overnight stay. Text the keyword right now. It is lineup. 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Whenever I get with my parents, it seems my dad feels the need to bring up things from my childhood that he finds, I guess, now
2: your
1: are amusing.
2: Your parents were up this weekend, and I got a lot of Nate stories.
1: Yeah, which you've heard a million times.
2: Some of them I've heard many times.
1: I've heard a million times as well. My dad, one of his favorite stories that he loves to bring up is how I totaled the family car.
2: Yeah, honestly, that was a big deal, Nate. Mm-hmm. You totaled the family car.
1: I know, but it was a long, long time ago. In my defense,
2: there was only one car.
1: Yes. By the way,
2: you totaled it.
1: It was the first brand new vehicle that my dad had ever owned. We always had old cars. Growing up, old cars. Rusted, old cars. They ran, but they were old. And then the first time my dad got a brand new vehicle, didn't even have it for a year. I got my license, little Nate, 16 years old, begged his dad, can I please drive to school? Fine. So I drive to school. My buddy, my good buddy, Tim Beatty, him and I went to lunch, went to turn left to go to McDonald's on a yellow light. Green truck comes, smashes into us, totals the car. Totaled. I'd been driving for about a month and a half.
2: What do you think that did to your parents' insurance?
1: I don't even want to think about it. Yeah, totaled my parents' brand new vehicle. Had a driver's license for a month and a half. I remember the police came, and then I had to call my mom. And I'm like, do we have to tell Dad? And she's like, yes, he's going to find out. It'll be okay. Which it was. But it was terrifying. Fortunately, both of us were okay. I did go to court and fight the ticket, though.
2: Mm-hmm. Did it pan out for you?
1: It did. Huh? I still remember to this day, the judge told me a lot of people, he goes, do you think you were right? And I was like, yes, sir. And he goes, a lot of people think they're right and they're 6 feet under. I still remember to this day, I remember that judge telling me.
2: That's a good line.
1: And then he banged his gavel, and I was like, so did I win or did I lose? I don't know what that means. We want to know this morning, facebook.com/WIOG mornings. You can text it as well, 877-330-9464. What did you do to your parents' car? What's the worst thing you did to your parents' car?
2: I never had an accident in my family's cars.
1: No?
2: No, I think probably the worst thing I ever did, though, was one time I was backing down our driveway. And, you know, my parents have this very long driveway. Mm-hmm. And it was at night and I wasn't paying attention. And I drove the car off the driveway into the neighbor's yard. And it had been raining and raining and raining and raining. And I mean, I sunk it right up to the axles.
1: Oh.
2: So the car was out for a couple of days because they had to wait for it to dry up a little bit before. Mm-hmm. My parents now have the driveway is blacktopped. Back then it was not. So they had to wait a few days for things to dry out. And I think when they got my neighbor's tractor to be able to pull it out. And then it was so caked in mud. My dad had to take the muffler off because when I backed it in, I basically just like shoved mud up there. So then he had to take that off. So the car was out of commission for about 2 weeks, I think.
1: Okay. So that's still pretty bad.
2: It was pretty bad. It was pretty bad for just like getting it stuck because I got it really, really stuck.
1: So So we're asking the question this morning, what's the worst thing you did to your parents' car? 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
1: I do. I do.
2: It was kind of like that.
1: In our own yard.
2: Yeah. We had to have a tow truck come.
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1: Asking the question this morning, what's the worst thing you ever did to your parents' car? 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Took it out when you weren't supposed to? Maybe you took it out when you were supposed to, but something bad happened. 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
2: Amanda says, I backed into a pole. Peg says, stole gas from my friend's dad's semi-truck to fill my dad's Cadillac. Oh, no. Wendy says, I put a dent in my dad's car with my foot. I had an argument with my boyfriend. So Jeannie says, when I was in high school, I left the sunroof of my parents' Mercedes open during a hurricane, and we went on vacation. When we got back, it smelled like mold, and instead of telling them, I tried to dry it out. And when I drove it, it started smoking inside, and I had to call the fire department. The mechanic said it literally looked like my car was driven through a lake. So at that point, I finally had to fess up.
1: Texas morning on the Stormmaster Exteriors text line from the 989. Drove my mom's station wagon through the garage door when I was four. I'm convinced that's why they've made it so you have to press the brake before shifting gears. Another text from the 810. I was 16 as well, Nate. Had my license about 4 months. I also pulled out in front of someone. Didn't see him at all. The sun was setting. He was in a gold car. He nailed me. Car totaled. Probably a half a mile from home. Goodbye, 2001 Olds Aurora.
2: Oh, man.
1: Another text from the 269. My dad had a 2008 Impala. I accidentally backed into a porch, and I broke the taillight. And ever since, every day after I got out of work, I would always get pulled over in the car. Cops always thinking I was drinking or leaving the bar because I'd get home about 2 in the morning.
2: Lori says, I got sick and puked everywhere. I don't know if drinks were involved or...
1: Here's another one from the 99. I backed up into a car at Family Video and left in my mom's car. I never said anything. A couple years later, someone accused my dad of hitting them in a Walmart parking lot. The police came and had to measure the damage to match it up, and I had to come clean. Oh, no. You thought you could get away with it.
2: Kate shares, not me, but my ex-husband, when he was little, along with his sisters, decided to surprise their parents by washing their brand new car while they did it with Brillo pads.
1: Oh, no. How'd that turn out? What's the worst thing you did to your parents' car? Facebook.com/WIOG Mornings. Time to come clean. 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
2: Traffic moving smoothly this morning. 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
22: A Better Life with Dr. Sanjay Gupta.
23: As a parent, when you send your kid off to school in the morning, you know that they're going to be learning, they're going to be spending time with their friends. But a new study out of UCSF found adolescents are spending an average of 70 minutes of their school day on their phones. Now, some kids will say they need their phones to help with schoolwork, but this study found that they were spending the vast majority of their screen time on TikTok, Instagram, and Snapchat, not really apps that you're going to be turning to for homework help. Now, the study's lead author said, "Don't blame kids for using their phones at school. Teach them how to resist them. Focus on what they'd get by putting them aside rather than what you're taking away. Explain how phones could hurt their academic performance, and also remind them of this. Nothing takes the place of real face-to-face friendships." I'm Dr. Sanjay Gupta, helping you live a better life.

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1: It's 8:07, Nate, April, and you in the morning. 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
2: We talked about it this weekend.
1: 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Good times. Yeah. So I did do that. 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
2: I love how some are telling on their siblings. Yes.
1: Not me.
2: Julie says, I plead the fifth. Let's see. Debbie says, luckily nothing, but my brother did the day before his wedding. And then there was a couple that were my fault. Sarah says, I crashed one into a culvert and then drove one through a block wall. Wow.
1: Listen to this from the 517 on the Stormmaster Exteriors text line. I threw up in the car as a 20-something-year-old because I had food poisoning. My dad then called his car the Vomit Comet from then on. So you will never forget.
2: Holly says, in my hometown, we used to cruise town, which was merely driving in circles downtown until they ended up blocking it off. Well, one day I decided to cruise town in my mom's car, and I didn't exactly let my friend smoke in the car, but she did it anyway with the window down. We also took the barricades and shoved them in the trunk, then hid them where the city would eventually find them. The car got scratched a little bit, knowing my parents, these were pretty high crimes for them. Mm-hmm. And then I did hit a deer with my dad's brand new work van.
1: Ooh. Well, I mean, it's not all your fault, but you did do some crazy stuff.
2: Mm-hmm.
1: We want to know this morning, what's the worst thing you did to your parents' car? Facebook.com/WIOG Mornings. 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Text from the 810. My sister totaled my mom's car a day before my baby shower. Thank God she was okay, but boy, was everyone mad.
2: Yes, I imagine. Ashley says, I hit their car with my car.
1: Oh.
2: I've told the story about how my sister, she was coming down my parents' driveway, and my dad was waiting to pull out, and then my mom was there, and she hit both of them. She hit my mom, and my mom hit my dad and shoved my dad into the road. So three cars in an accident.
1: That's impressive, yeah. By the way. That takes skill.
2: Yeah.
1: Or lack of skill to do
2: that.
1: That
2: was my older sister, and she also is the one who basically drove through the barn wall when she thought she was backing up. They ended up replacing that part of the wall. But yeah, she was interesting. I'm surprised they even let, because she was the oldest. So I'm surprised they let my
1: other sister and I get a license. Worst thing you did to your parents' car, Facebook.com/WIOG Mornings. 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Coming up, not their parents' car, a driver's training car. I'll tell you what one texter did to that. It's on the way. 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Your chance to win a $20 gift card to Charlin's Book Nook is coming up. We're going to give you a line from a famous kids book. You identify the name of the book, and you can be a winner with WIOG. It's on the way in minutes.

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0: 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I promised I would share this text on the Stormaster Exteriors text line. Not their parents' car. Texter from the 517, but I have a friend who blew out the transmission of the driver's training car.
1: Really?
0: That's impressive.
1: That's pretty impressive.
0: That's very impressive.
1: Let's face it, those cars take a beating no matter what, though.
0: That is true.
1: Ryan shares, I was learning to drive and thought I had plenty of room backing out of the driveway. I took out our mailbox and the neighbors all in one move while my dad was standing there watching. Oh, my gosh.
0: Can you imagine? He's like, I got this. I got this, Dad. Maybe I don't.
1: Listen to this. Ashley says, in one of my first weeks of having my license, my parents sent me to the grocery store, and I was screwing around with my friend, and I spilled an entire gallon of milk in the back seat. I didn't tell my parents. We just went in and bought another one. A week later, the car smelled so bad that they thought something had died in it.
0: It's bad. That's
1: really
0: bad.
1: Did you ever tell them what happened?
0: I assume they'd find out, right? Here's another text from the 989. When I was a toddler, I wrote my ABCs on my mom's white Grand Prix in black Sharpie.
1: Oops.
0: I blamed it on my infant brother.
1: I'm guessing they knew.
0: What is the worst thing you did to your parents' car? Facebook.com/WIOG Mornings. 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
1: And Sarah says, my younger sister ran through the garage. My older sister ran over the mailbox.
0: A lot of mailboxes got run over.
1: Yes.
0: It's Nate, April, and you in the morning. Let's do this right now. Join the Public Libraries of Saginaw's Summer Reading Program. 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And we're giving you a chance to score a $20 gift card to Charlene's Book Nook of Frankenmuth. I'm going to give you a line from a famous children's book. You correctly identify the name of the book, and you are going to be a winner. It's that easy. This one, April, yesterday, April made it very easy.
1: It was a Monday.
0: This one could be a little bit tougher. I love you right up to the moon and back. That's it. I love you right up to the moon and back. Can you identify that children's book just by that line?
1: If you can, 877-330-9464. 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And you could win a $20 Charlene's Book Nook gift card.
0: Again, the line is, I love you right up to the moon and back. That is it. You got it? You think you know it? 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The line once again is, I love you right up to the moon and back. 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I love you right up to the moon and back. What book are we talking about? It's Nate, April, and you.
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1: Traffic looks good this morning. 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
15: Across the country right now, at this very moment, there are probably arguments taking place about who's doing more of the housework, the homework, the shuttling of kids from this activity to that. It's true. By and large, women do more of this than men. But doesn't have to be that way. And if you and your spouse can level that playing field, it's going to make both of you and your kids happier. Psychologist Yelena Ketchmanovich says this might be how you get there. As hard as it might be at first, try to think of your partner like a teammate, not an adversary. Learn how to do some of the chores your partner does to get a better understanding of how much effort something takes. And finally, take the time to acknowledge what the other person is doing, and every now and then, even express your appreciation. That'll go a long way. I'm Dr. Sanjay Gupta, helping you live a better life.
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19: Good morning, I'm Matt Barworth, your ABC 12 News headlines. Bay City commissioners have approved the contract for new city manager Richard Heyman. Heyman was voted into the position back in June and takes over for now retired city manager Dana Muscat. The employment agreement was prepared by Muscat along with the city attorney and goes into effect today. Heyman's contract runs through June of 2028. A second person in a 2025 Iosco County murder case has pleaded guilty. 58-year-old Clifford Farthing has pleaded guilty to second-degree murder in connection with the shooting death of William Jackson. Farthing admits he shot Jackson last summer, then wrapped his body in carpet and dumped the body in a remote area of the Huron National Forest in Oscoda County. Farthing claims his landlord, Doreen Shunk, asked him to kill Jackson, her former business partner. Shunk pleaded guilty to second-degree murder in the case earlier this month. At the time of his murder, Farthing was on parole for a 1985 murder. He spent 37 years in prison before being paroled. Farthing will be sentenced on October 7th, while Shunk will be sentenced on September 28th. I'm Matt Barber, and that's a look at news with Nate and April in the morning on 102.5 WIOG.

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1: All this week, giving you a chance to score a $20 gift card courtesy of Charlene's Book Nook in Frankenmuth. We're giving you a famous line from a kid's book. You identify the name of the book, and you shall be a winner. WIOG, good morning. Who is this?
2: Valerie.
1: Okay, let me give you the line of the book. You tell me what the name of the book is, and you're a winner. I love you right up to the moon and back. Can you identify the book?
2: That's how much I love you.
1: Yeah, there you go. Congratulations. You got a $20 gift card to Charlene's Book Nook of Frankenmuth. Be honest, did you have to Google it?
2: No, I have a five-year-old daughter, so I actually read that book to her.
1: Okay. Yeah. Mm-hmm. Well, congrats. You won. 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And congrats on that $20 gift card to Charlene's Book Nook of Frankenmuth, okay?
2: Thank you.

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1: 836, it's Nate, April, and you in the morning. Happy Tuesday?
2: It is Tuesday.
1: Happy Tuesday. Again, thanks for all the well wishes, the happy birthdays yesterday. Had a nice time. Kind of chill, relaxed. Went out to lunch. Had a happy juice. Then had another happy juice.
2: And then you took a nap.
1: And then I took a nap. It was a happy juice-induced nap. But nonetheless, so appreciate that. We want to remind you, by the way, Party on McCarty is back. You can join us July 23rd. We're just days away, 2 days away. Saginaw Soccer Complex. 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We hope to see you there. One of our friends was asking how my parents met.
2: Mm-hmm.
1: And I was sharing the story. It's always interesting to find out how people meet, right?
2: Work stories, yeah.
1: Some people meet at work. Some people met at school. My dad met my whole entire, he met the whole family the very first time he met his future wife, aka my mom. His job was to help people assimilate. They had come from Egypt, then they went to France, and then they came here, and part of my dad's job was to help people. So he basically would show them around, get them kind of accustomed to everything, and they immediately invited him to, like, dinner. And it was kind of like, as he jokes, he goes, he never left. So basically, you know, and they had four daughters. So they were hoping he was going to
2: marry one of them.
1: Marry one of them, I guess. but it's just kind of a cool story of how my parents met. I'm curious how you and your significant other met. 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
17: As a parent, when you send your kid off to school in the morning, you know that they're going to be learning, they're going to be spending time with their friends. But new study out of UCSF found adolescents are spending an average of 70 minutes of their school day on their phones. Now, some kids will say they need their phones to help with schoolwork, but this study found that they were spending the vast majority of their screen time on TikTok, Instagram, and Snapchat. Not really apps that you're going to be turning to for homework help. Now, the study's lead author said, "Don't blame kids for using their phones at school. Teach them how to resist them. Focus on what they'd get by putting them aside rather than what you're taking away. Explain how phones could hurt their academic performance, and also remind them of this. Nothing takes the place of real face-to-face friendships." I'm Dr. Sanjay Gupta, helping you live a better life.
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2: Sierra says, a house party. I said to my friend before I knew his name, I'm going to marry him. And here we are 10 years later. Samantha says, at Meijer, he was working in the back. And I joke now that they keep all the good ones in the back. Alyssa, he was my project manager. The moment I saw him, I told my mom we were going to have a long future together. I told him 2 months in that he was going to put a little him in me. He kind of laughed it off. Fast forward 22 years and 4 kids later, we still laugh about that comment. And then she put, when you know, you know.
1: More comments this morning. Patty says, our parents dated and were high school sweethearts. Fast forward 25 years, 1 marriage, my mom, and 3 marriages, his dad later. A friend saw they were both single and reintroduced them. My mom was having a party at our house, and her old, now new again, boyfriend brought his son to the party, and that is how we met. We have been married almost 34 years.
2: Kim says, we met at driver's training and we've been together 31 years and married for 25. Ginger says, his mom was my teacher. I saw a picture of him and I found him attractive. Then asked if she would give him my number. That was 28 years ago.
1: By the way, I'm noticing Samantha, plenty of fish. Melissa, plenty of fish about 12 years ago. Heather, plenty of fish. We've been together 14 years, married for 10.
2: Holly, plenty of fish. First date at the movies. Let's see. Amy says, he is my best friend's cousin. I've known him since elementary school. Aaron says, we met at Crazy Days up at Boyne Highlands. Sonia says, we worked together our first job at McDonald's. Let's see here. Alexandria, another plenty of fish. And then Alex and Kayla says, met in high school.
1: So we're asking the question, how did you meet your significant other? Facebook.com/WIOG Mornings. 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Giving you a chance to go see Tame Impala in Denver. Got a brand new keyword. It's coming up, plus the Dirt Dish and more on the way. It's Nate, April, and you in the morning, 102.5 WIOG.
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2: Miller Road and westbound I-69. There is a vehicle accident reported this morning in Swartz Creek. Again, Miller Road and westbound I-69 near Swartz Creek. Vehicle accident reported this morning. Elsewhere, it looks like roads are clear, but if you see something, let us know. 877-330-WIOG.
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1: The head of Marvel says that he keeps offering roles to Adam Driver, and Adam Driver keeps turning them down. Robert Irwin says AI is ruining wildlife photography because it dilutes what's impressive and makes it hard for people to tell what's real and what's not. Kelly Clarkson thought she caught the explosive diarrhea parasite that's been spreading. She compared her experience to the scene in Bridesmaids where the ladies experienced volcanic stomach issues. A sequel to the 2009 cult horror film Jennifer's Body will reportedly start shooting in October. The original starred Megan Fox. Tom Brady is reportedly having ongoing talks with the WWE about a possible match. It's most likely with Logan Paul. They've been taking pot shots at each other all year, and Brady literally slapped him the other day. Jelly Roll's daughter says everyone will be shocked the day she shares the real reason behind her dad and Bunny XO's divorce. Vanilla Ice and Fab from Milli Vanilli, they just booked a gig, The Gathering of the Juggalos. Matt Damon says he had a female stunt double on The Odyssey who had, quote, the greatest arms that he's ever seen. And Arch Life with Archie, the comic book series that put Archie and the gang in the middle of a zombie apocalypse, is being turned into a series for Disney Plus. That's a look at the Dirt Edition. More this morning.
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5: A better life with Dr. Sanjay Gupta.
6: As a parent, when you send your kid off to school in the morning, you know that they're going to be learning, they're going to be spending time with their friends. But new study out of UCSF found adolescents are spending an average of 70 minutes of their school day on their phones. Now, some kids will say they need their phones to help with schoolwork, but this study found that they were spending the vast majority of their screen time on TikTok, Instagram, and Snapchat. Not really apps that you're going to be turning to for homework help. Now, the study's lead author said, don't blame kids for using their phones at school. Teach them how to resist them. Focus on what they'd get by putting them aside rather than what you're taking away. Explain how phones could hurt their academic performance, and also remind them of this. Nothing takes the place of real face-to-face friendships. I'm Dr. Sanjay Gupta, helping you live a better life.
7: Check 1, 2.
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1: We're asking the question this morning, worst thing you ever did to your parents' car. 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
2: Lori shares that I took the chrome off the driver's side pulling into the garage. 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
1: 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I parked my car in the same spot that I always park it in, the driveway. My mom forgot, backed into the side of it, and smashed the side of my car and the back of hers. Naturally, that was my fault. 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
2: Jeez.
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15: A better life with Dr. Sanjay Gupta.
16: Across the country right now, at this very moment, there are probably arguments taking place about who's doing more of the housework, the homework, the shuttling of kids from this activity to that. It's true. By and large, women do more of this than men. But doesn't have to be that way. And if you and your spouse can level that playing field, it's going to make both of you and your kids happier. Psychologist Yelena Ketchmanovich says this might be how you get there. As hard as it might be at first, try to think of your partner like a teammate, not an adversary. Learn how to do some of the chores your partner does to get a better understanding of how much effort something takes. And finally, take the time to acknowledge what the other person is doing. And every now and then, even express your appreciation. That'll go a long way. I'm Dr. Sanjay Gupta, helping you live a better life.
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0: weather.
1: Partly sunny, a high of 83 for the day. We do have a chance of showers and thunderstorms late this afternoon, continuing into the evening. Tonight, partly cloudy, lows of 54 on Wednesday. Sunny skies and a high near 74. Nate, April, and you in the morning, 102.5 WI.

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1: Thank you so much for being a part of the show this morning. 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Lollapalooza, you pick your date. 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
1: 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And it's a winning Wednesday with the Michigan Lottery.
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102.5 WIOG. Good morning. Happy Tuesday. It's Erica. I hope you're having a good day today. We're kicking it off with Doja Cat. Need to know on the way how you can win tickets to pick your day for Lollapalooza. It's coming up with WIOG.

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3: Hi, it's Gracie Abrams with my new song, Hit the Wall. 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
3: I think the sound and the storytelling on this album, as opposed to previous albums, it differs just in that it's a, you know, reflection of this time in my life, which I have never lived before now, you know. I think feels to me like an evolution, but not like an aggressive, you know, left turn. I feel like the process of making this album was a very connected one for me and for my collaborators. So I think that there's maybe a degree of patience to this record that I don't necessarily feel I hear in the same way in my previous ones.
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10: What are the chances you are listening to this while drinking a nice hot cup of coffee? 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

There is a raccoon from Seattle that has gone wildly viral. WIRG, it's Erica. His name is Jimothy. Jimothy is a raccoon that has a shortened spine syndrome. So he's a little bit smaller. He's shaped a little bit differently. He's got like a curved spine almost. But either way, people have been taking videos of Jimothy. The original person who found Jimothy put him on the internet and said he just looks like a Jimothy. This has taken the internet so much by storm. There's been Jimothy murals painted. People are getting Jimothy tattoos. I mean, if you want to see something adorable,

your chance to go to Lollapalooza. You get to pick your date. If you haven't seen the Lolla lineup this year, it's so good. So the first day, Somber and Lorde. The next day, Charlie XCX and Zara Larsson. Olivia Dean and Jenny are Saturday. Or Tate McRae and the Chainsmokers on Sunday. 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

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Lauren Somber, the first date. Charlie XCX and Zara Larson are Friday. Olivia Dean and Jenny are Saturday. Tate McRae and the Chainsmokers are Sunday. 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

National Weather Service in Detroit. Pontiac has issued a severe thunderstorm warning for southeastern Tuscola County in southeastern Michigan, southwestern Santa Luc County in southeastern Michigan, northern Lapeer County in southeastern Michigan until 12:45 p.m. At 11:38 a.m., a severe thunderstorm was located over Mayville, moving southeast at 30 miles per hour. Hazard, 60 miles per hour wind gusts and quarter-size hail. Source, radar indicated. Impact, hail damage to vehicles is expected. Expect wind damage to roofs, siding, and trees. This severe thunderstorm will be near Mayville, Kingston, and Clifford around 11:45 a.m. North Branch around 11:50 a.m. Marlette around 11:55 a.m. Brown City around 12:10 p.m. Melvin around 12:20 p.m. Peck around 12:25 p.m. Other locations impacted by the severe thunderstorm include Decker, East Dayton, Burnside, Watertown, Wilmot, Snover, Jall, Elmer, Silverwood, and Valley Center. Repeating, a severe thunderstorm warning has been issued until 12:45 p.m. for the following counties in Michigan, Lapeer, Sanilac, and Tuscola.

Tom Brady is apparently in talks for a possible match at WWE, according to TMZ. And you know it's going to be with Logan Paul. WIOG, it's Erica. He and Logan Paul hate each other, but I don't know if it's all for show or not. Like, he slapped Logan Paul last weekend at a Fanatics event. They flipped each other off across, like, the audience at the World Cup. And now he's in talks for WWE. Talk about, like, the demise of Tom Brady's iconic career. I don't like retirement Tom Brady, I've decided. WWE, no. It's WIOG.

0: Check out the inventory now on M15 Top of the Hill in Vassar. 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

WIOG Exhibit. Remember Exhibit from Pimp My Ride? Back in the Pimp My Ride days, he got this cat that's still alive. This cat is 20 years old, and its name is Thundercat. He says his secret to keeping his cat alive is love. He said she likes junk food, so I give her this fancy feast when she's on her best behavior. He also gives her fluid from an IV bag because it helps her kidney and thyroid issues. Exhibit being a cat guy, not on my bingo card. It's WIOG.

0: It's Nate from Nate April in the Morning. Coming up tomorrow, just after 6, we got your keyword to get qualified to see Tame Impala in Denver. Plus, it's a winning Wednesday with the Michigan Lottery.
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The internet seems to think Lady Gaga got married this summer already. WIOG, it's just speculation right now, but let's be honest. With Taylor and Travis's wedding, she probably was able to keep it under wraps if she did get married. WIOG. Let me tell you.

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4: Weather.
5: Today, a high of 83. Chance of thunderstorms and showers likely. Tonight, a low in the mid-50s. But tomorrow, mostly sunny and a high of 75. It's going to be gorgeous. That's a look here at WIOG Weather.
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Coming up in just a few minutes, there's a toy company that's released a pregnant doll, which is not necessarily a weird thing. However, what this doll has pertaining to its pregnancy didn't see coming. It's on the way with WIOG.

0: Nate from Nate and April in the Morning. Coming up tomorrow, just after 6, we got your keyword to get qualified to see Tame Impala in Denver. Plus, it's a winning Wednesday with the Michigan Lottery.
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I legit saw this on social media yesterday and thought it was a joke. WIOG, there's this toy called the Mini Baby Mom and Surprise Doll. It's a pregnant doll with a removable stomach, and the removable stomach has a very realistic amniotic sac with a tiny plastic baby and slime inside of it. I literally thought this was a joke. And listen, I'm not going to sit here and knock it. It's the miracle of life. Kids should understand how they live inside the womb, but also gross. 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

Gracie Abrams at WIOG. I was thinking about driving to Chicago to see Gracie Abrams. She's at the United Center in February. And I was thinking about taking my daughter. Tickets still insanely expensive. Why is everything so expensive? It's unbelievable. On the way, Harry Styles on WIOG.

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8: Weather. Today, a high of 83 with a chance of thunderstorms. Tonight, low of 55. And tomorrow, mostly sunny and 75. It's going to be great tomorrow. That's a look at your WIOG weather.
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0: It's Nate from Nate and April in the Morning. 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

0: Big Snake from Nate and April in the morning. Coming up tomorrow, just after 6, we got your keyword to get qualified to see Tame Impala in Denver. Plus, it's a winning Wednesday with the Michigan Lottery.
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1: 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What's going on? Hey, what is today? Tuesday? Friday night. Pride in Saginaw. Going to have Friday Night Live at Morley Plaza. Yeah, join us for the Fiesta on the River this Friday. Live entertainment, great food, children's games. So bring the whole family. 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

My favorite cities, yeah, Denver. So maybe shotgun for Mark? I don't know. We have that national keyword to text coming up in two songs on 102.5 WIOG.

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Mark Fraley, what's going on? Did someone say beer? Well, I just did. It's coming up on August 8th. As long as you're not driving, get your calendar out on your phone and put this in. August 8th, 5th Annual Great Lakes Beer Festival, voted one of the top beer fests in Michigan at Dow Diamond. 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

the latest flyaway is to Denver. 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

0: It's Nate from Nate and April in the Morning. 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
1: Hi, it's Gracie Abrams with my new song, Hit the Wall. 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
0: Gracie Abrams on how performing live has influenced the way she created the music for her new album.
1: Performing live has inevitably influenced the way that I write and produce music at this point. I think having a familiarity with different size venues and knowing what quiet, slower acoustic song sounds like versus a more up-tempo, you know, more filled out song. I think it's all about kind of crafting the dynamics of a show in order to make it as satisfying and memorable, you know, for the people who are generous enough to spend their energy and time and money coming to see us play. So I definitely think, having been in all different size rooms at this point, I take them all into consideration when the song is done being written, and then we get into the production.
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Summertime, we get busy, right? But we do need some downtime. Reading, a good idea. How about the summer reading program with the public libraries of Saginaw now through August 1st? Make sure

0: It's Nate from Nate April in the Morning. Coming up tomorrow, just after 6, we got your keyword to get qualified to see Tame Impala in Denver. 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

0: 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Coming up tomorrow, your final day to get qualified for Lollapalooza. 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

0: It's Nate from Nate April in the Morning. Coming up tomorrow, just after 6, we got your keyword to get qualified to see Tame Impala in Denver. Plus, it's a winning Wednesday with the Michigan Lottery.
1: Nate, April, and you in the morning on 102.5 WIOG.